0: Thanks for having on Snow FM. Hope you had a good weekend. What'd you get up to, by the way? Were you buying an Ohio mansion worth $100 million? I'm going to assume probably not, but that's what Taylor Swift was doing. Elizabeth Taylor on the way for you in a couple of minutes. 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
3: Transport for New South Wales would like to advise Kosciuszko Road's open to Perisher, Guthaga Road's open to the village and Alpine Way's open to Thredbo and beyond. On the Snowy Mountains Highway, the road is open, the Link Road to Selwyn Snow Resort is open, Elliott Way's also open and Cooma to Brown Mountain, the road is open. Keep it here for all the latest winter road updates.
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0: 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Ooh, they did the birthday book and revealed that this artist is celebrating her birthday today. 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

0: 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Feel we need some good old school tunes to help us through. I reckon this will fit that bill perfectly. A song you just got to turn up loud. When it plays in the next 10 minutes on Snow FM, stay right there for me, yeah?
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0: let's get some Tate McRae next, who's revealed her weekly workout schedule, and it's not for the faint-hearted. All right, Monday, boot camp. Tuesday, strength training. Wednesday, Pilates. Thursday, conditioning. Friday, ballet. Something to stop for the weekend. Saturday, treadmill. Finally on Sunday, recovery. That is a lot. Tate McRae, just keep watching on the way in a couple of minutes. Play Snuff, Am.
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4: Transport for New South Wales would like to advise Kosciuszko Road's open to Perisher, Guthaga Road's open to the village, and Alpine Way's open to Thredbo and beyond. On the Snowy Mountains Highway, the road is open, the Link Road to Selwyn Snow Resort is open, Elliott Way's also open, and Cooma to Brown Mountain, the road is open. Keep it here for all the latest winter road updates.
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0: the song from Lady Gaga next that went number one in so many countries around the world, but surprisingly, not in America. I mean, it still did pretty well. Hit number two on the charts. Lady Gaga, Bad Romance on the way next on Snow FM with McGrath Estate Agents for buying, selling and property management. 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

0: 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Let's keep the tunes going on this Monday. Benson Boone next as you're grabbing some lunch. 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
2: You wouldn't drink and drive, but did you know that being awake for 17 hours can have a similar impact on your driving as a blood alcohol content of 0.05? 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

0: sun beating down on Sharp Street in Coomera on this Monday. And the Snowy Mountains best music continuing on Snuff FM. 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
4: Transport for New South Wales would like to advise Kosciuszko Road's open to Perisher, Guthaga Road's open to the village and Alpine Way's open to Thredbo and beyond. On the Snowy Mountains Highway, the road is open, the Link Road to Selwyn Snow Resort is open, Elliott Way's also open and Coomera to Brown Mountain, the road is open. Keep it here for all the latest winter road updates.
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0: All right, on the way next, the artist is playing just up the Monero Highway in Canberra this December. So many people from the Snowies will be heading up to see the Amazing Rat. 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

0: 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Back tomorrow morning from 6. Hey, Mr. DJ. And some Bruno Mars coming at you next. I just might. It's a couple of minutes away on Snow FM.
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1: 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Building Snowy 2.0. Australia's biggest battery right here in the Snowy Mountains.
5: This is Budgie Baker. We had a not bad start to the day, but we are expecting a change in the weather at some point during the day, and it may get a little bit wet, but we'll just have to wait and see. Perisher, lots of moving snow around overnight. Centre and Front Valley, the only place to head to today. Threadbo, just Friday flat, easy does it chair, and a snow runner spinning for the skiers and boarders. Be prepared for that changing weather. 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

0: Harry Styles, who crossed off two more nights on his big residency tour, 30 nights at MSG, here on Snow FM, and in a couple hours' time, when it's time to finally knock off of work, well, we've got a little entertainment for the drive home, Will and Woody are on from 5. And in about 5 minutes, it's Imagine Dragons playing with this one.
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3: Transport for New South Wales would like to advise Kosciuszko Road's open to Perisher, Guthaga Road's open to the village, and Alpine Way's open to Thredbo and beyond. On the Snowy Mountains Highway, the road is open, the Link Road to Selwyn Snow Resort is open, Elliott Way's also open, and Cooma to Brown Mountain, the road is open. Keep it here for all the latest winter road updates.
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0: Travis Blue, Perfect Strangers, keep it here on Snow FM. On the way, we have a massive pop star who seems to lately have a bit of a hyperfixation.
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0: 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I knew you were going to play just after Jason Derulo.
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1: 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That was Selena Gomez, who actually gets a little bit of a shout out in this next song. You know, we'll listen out for that in Nikki's verse. It's coming up just after 2 o'clock. It's Beauty and a Beat.
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5: This is Budgie Baker. We had a not bad start to the day, but we are expecting a change in the weather at some point during the day, and it may get a little bit wet, but we'll just have to wait and see. Perisher, lots of moving snow around overnight. Centre and Front Valley, the only place to head to today. Threadbo, just Friday flat, easy does it chair, and a snow runner spinning for the skiers and boarders. 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
6: From the Capital Radio Newsroom, I'm Alex Stockerty. The Albanese government has slammed a One Nation proposal which would give people early access to their superannuation. Workers would be able to remove one quarter of their super contributions to help them deal with the cost of living. People can currently access their super during times of severe financial stress. But Treasurer Jim Chalmers argues the One Nation policy would destroy the superannuation system.
7: Now, we already know that the Liberals and Nationals don't like super. We now know that One Nation will cut super. Now, this is exactly

0: Brenda Kapto, When Did You Get Hot? Kippy here on Snow FM, about to check out those winter road reports. And quick question, do you think you could beat Beck and Jack at Beach Shazam? They'll hear a song, try and name it before Shazam does. And you can have a guess at home. Well, you can test that out tomorrow morning from 6 a.m. on the Snow FM Breakfast Show. That's Joel Corey coming up next with Head and Heart.
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4: 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On the Snowy Mountains Highway, the road is open, the Link Road to Selwyn Snow Resort is open, Elliott Way's also open and Cooma to Brown Mountain, the road is open. Keep it here for all the latest winter road updates.
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0: Aussie band Five Sauce with Teeth Keeper here on Snow FM. This one took its time getting there. This one spent 35 weeks in the top 40 before it even reached number one. And now that it has reached number one, well, it's broken so many records, including Ed Sheeran's Thinking Out Loud. This has now spent 23 weeks at number one. It's Olivia Dean and Sam Fender. Rein Me In up next.
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1: 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I know it's weird to say this, but I've been thinking about it lately. Reminiscing about us in Vegas, drinking like we're famous.

0: 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Keep you here on Style FM. And for all the latest updates, anything happening behind the scenes, on air, any giveaways, make sure you're following us up on socials, on Instagram and Facebook. And on the way, these two had already scored one of the biggest songs of 2014. And then, you know, of course, they thought, let's back it up. And they released another song the following year, becoming another hit. It's Clean Bandit and Jess Glynn with Real Love.
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3: Transport for New South Wales would like to advise Kosciuszko Road's open to Perisher, Guthaga Road's open to the village, and Alpine Way's open to Thredbo and beyond. On the Snowy Mountains Highway, the road is open, the Link Road to Selwyn Snow Resort is open, Elliott Way's also open, and Coomer to Brown Mountain, the road is open. Keep it here for all the latest winter road updates.
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0: Killers with Mr. Brightside here on Snow FM. This next song, I feel like it's kind of always really had a great message behind it. And I feel like it's even better when you find out that it was actually written for her younger brother.
1: A song that was speaking to a 14-year-old who's my brother, that was just kind of all the things I wish I'd heard at that age.
0: And we're talking about Natasha Bedingfield's Unwritten. This one, a great little uplift for your afternoon. It's going to play next.
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2: 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Australian energy starts right here in the Snowy Mountains.
6: This is Budgie Baker. Still some high cloud around and there could be a change in the weather later, so we're just going to keep our fingers crossed that it's not too wet. Just the two resorts still offering snow for the skiers and boarders. Perisher, Centre Valley, Front Valley are pretty well all that's left, but at least you could get in some nice turns today. Thredbo, a lot of skiers and boarders enjoying Friday flat with Easy Does It chair and a snow runner. After the weather moves across, we should be in for a mainly fine few days.
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0: Mamba with Troll to 12 here on Star FM. Now, if you missed out on seeing him last December or you just want to see him again, well, good news, he's just announced a new Big World Tour, and some of those dates include Adelaide, Melbourne, Brisbane and Sydney next April. About to check out those road reports. Then we've got the script on this way, on the way with this one. It's Breaking.
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3: Transport for New South Wales would like to advise Kosciuszko Road's open to Perisher, Guthaga Road's open to the village and Alpine Way's open to Thredbo and beyond. On the Snowy Mountains Highway, the road is open, the Link Road to Selwyn Snow Resort is open, Elliott Way's also open and Cooma to Brown Mountain, the road is open. Keep it here for all the latest winter road updates.
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0: Lance Joy here on Snow FM 97.7 on the way. An artist who's got a bit of a strange phobia, not the usual that you hear of. It's balloons and the sound of them popping. Which, to be honest, I feel like doesn't everyone have that phobia? Because I feel like no one enjoys a balloon popping. Anyway, it's Ariana Grande. She's going to play next, the lead single from her 8th studio album. Hate That I Made You Love Me, up next.
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0: It's Will and Woody for Western Star ahead of tonight's finale, Woods. We've got the stars of Colin from Accounts, the writers and the stars, Patrick Bramall and Harriet Dyer in the studio. Woods, before we get into the chat with you lovely guys, I had a moment in the shower before. We're both very excited to talk to you, but I remember the last time there was contact with you guys.
1: Yep.
2: You've said excitement in the shower. You've said contact.
1: Go.
2: Those are the three words that have popped out at me so far.
0: Woody ended up with your number, Pat. Private number. And I couldn't remember how this was pieced together. Can I just relive how that happened?
3: So I sent you both a direct message on Instagram saying I wanted you involved for a bit for the show. Do you remember this?
1: No. Was it for season two?
3: It was for season two. And what I witnessed was, Harriet, you throwing your man Patty straight under the bus and effectively saying, I'm busy, but Patty would love to do the chat.
1: Oh, did I? Maybe I was busy, though. I might have been shooting something.
3: The way that I read it was, poor Patty here's been stitched up. He doesn't want to do it either. But now that you, Harriet, have basically said Patty's not doing anything.
1: Do we have dementia? It's not even early onset. It's just onset.
3: And Patty, you basically said to me, hey, mate, just so you know, though, happy to do this for the show, but as of today, you will delete this number and never, ever contact me ever again.
2: Yeah. And I feel like you did.
1: Did you really say that?
0: He did.
2: It does sound like something I would say.
1: He would have been joking.
2: Oh, definitely.
1: You can text this man constantly.
2: 24/7, guys.
1: Really? He's available.
2: We'll put the number here. We'll put the number probably just there.
1: Also, can I say, Patty is an extrovert. He says yes to all things social, chatty.
2: Oh,
1: it's like not an ish.
2: Yeah, I don't mind.
1: I'm not. And so I was A, busy, but B, shy guy.
0: Yeah, nice.
1: Got it. Shy guy. Hashtag shy guy.
0: Because you put the fear of God in Woody.
2: Like,
0: Woody,
2: because
0: we were,
1: man.
0: We were going to cold call you a number of times.
1: We're going to text you every day.
2: Every day now.
3: I seriously, I could talk to you guys for hours, and I will talk to you, Patty, for hours.
0: Yeah, definitely. Your number. I've locked
2: it
0: down.
2: 1 hour a day.
1: I can't believe you took that serious. I feel so sad for you. He was definitely joking.
2: I'm kind of proud that you, like, thought I was serious.
1: People do.
3: I thought you were joking because I think he's so funny, but then at the same time I was like, if there's a world where he's a very private guy, I'm not going to invade that because I do respect you both so much.
1: Oh.
3: So I'd never want to annoy either
1: of you. Oh, my God. Please text. That's so funny.
3: I'm going to text all the time. I'm going to text all the time.
1: I'll give you my number.
3: Great. Perfect. We'll do a group chat. Let's do a group chat. We're going to do a group chat. Starting with foot pics, then we're slowly going to work up the leg. It's weird as soon as I've involved Harriet with that. That got really weird.
1: No.
3: Harriet's involved now.
2: You made that weird.
3: I did.
2: It was really normal before that moment.
0: We got more with Pat Bramall and Harriet Dyer right up next on Will and Woody, talking all things brand new season of Colin from Accounts on Binge. It's Will and Woody.
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1: So good.
2: Will and Woody, hope you're having a wonderful Monday. Woodrow, we're going to get out of here. Before we do, though, a quick reminder. We are infiltrating the MCG this Friday to hold Joe Jonas to his promise of coming on this radio show for the second time. So more details on that tomorrow. We have got tickets to the game, though. If you guys have got a great plan as to how we can get Joe's attention, please DM us, Will and Woody. If you're going to the game, please DM us, Will and Woody, because the big NFL game at the MCG is where he's going to be. He owes us.
3: Buddy, so I think that's what the only step that we need to do is get his attention, and then we've got him over a barrel.
2: Oh, yeah.
3: Right? We don't want him over a barrel, but at the end of the day, we need to get
2: him. I'd love him over a barrel. I think a lot of people would like Joe Jonas over a barrel.
3: Annalise?
1: Yeah.
3: He's gorgeous. He's beautiful.
2: You would. You want
1: but him? Bob, not over a barrel.
2: All right. Don't need to be specific. Just the sentiment. I think just the sentiment is. The sentiment is he would be. He's a beautiful looking man, and you'd say yes.
1: Yes.
2: Yeah.
3: Great. Perfect.
2: We don't need to be specific about where you would like him.
3: It's a perfect back and forth there. Great answer. Now, Annalise, you've got a shout-out.
1: Shout-out to my dad. Happy birthday.
3: Hey, hot dad. Has to be said. Very attractive dad. Does he still wear his little cut-off denim shorties?
1: Oh, actually, he hasn't got them out for a while, but because it's his birthday, he might. 58, nearly 60.
3: 58.
1: I know. Oof. Nearly grandpa.
3: What have you got, dad, for his birthday?
2: What's your dad's name, maybe?
1: Stuart.
2: Stuart. Did he listen to the show?
1: I'm going to make him. No, I'm just kidding. He does.
2: Shout-out to Stu.
1: Yep.
2: Did you ever get stew?
1: See you at dinner.
2: Oh, nice.
1: Wash
2: out. Oh,
3: nice. Very nice. Good.
2: Will he be over a barrel tonight?
3: Will.
1: Oh.
3: Oh,
1: that's my dad.
3: Will.
1: That's my dad.
3: Very strange way to end this.
1: That's my dad.
4: Yo, shout out my mate's Cooper. It's his birthday
2: Shut up.
1: Thanks,
2: boy.
4: See you for beers on Friday.
2: Shut up, Dad.
5: I also have a shout out.
2: Here we go.
5: Thanks to the limited edition Y Series NFL Wines, the Aussie Wine, putting you right at the center of the action.
2: Worth mentioning.
3: They're the ones that are sorting out our tickets for this Friday. Great.
2: Guys, have a wonderful Monday. We'll see you tomorrow.
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12: This is Budgie Baker. Still some high cloud around and there could be a change in the weather later, so we're just going to keep our fingers crossed that it's not too wet. Just the two resorts still offering snow for the skiers and boarders. Perisher, Centre Valley, Front Valley are pretty well all that's left, but at least you could get in some nice turns today. Threadbow, a lot of skiers and boarders enjoying Friday flat with easy does it there and
0: FM,
12: a snow runner.
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15: Cloudy with showers for the rest of tonight. Mostly sunny tomorrow with a chance of morning fog and frost. Top temps tomorrow in Jindabyne of 17 degrees. Overnight lows tonight of 3. Cooma for a low of minus 1 and a top of 18 degrees tomorrow. Charlotte Pass with a low of minus 2 and a top of 10. Head in Canberra with a low of 3 and a top of 18 degrees.
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15: 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You are up all night with Alfie for your Monday night. Happy start of the new week. I hope you've had a great Monday so far. We've got some great hits on the way. Zara Larsson giving us a bit of Midnight Samba right now. Let's have some clarity with Zed and Foxes.

0: 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It is Coldplay on our cloudy Monday night. Pink and Cash Cash are on the way. Make sure you are listening nice and early tomorrow to catch Beck and Jack for your breakfast.
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0: 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Easy on me, Adele. I really, really hope she comes out of retirement soon with singing, but seems like she's pretty set on retirement, although she has reportedly gone into acting. I mean, she was in a Tom Ford film a little while ago. I haven't seen anything new yet, but maybe there'll be another. Maybe we'll be seeing Adele on the silver screen sometime soon. Only time will tell. Hey, Jason Derulo is on the way the other side. Well, it was just after the 8 o'clock weather update on Snow FM.
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7: Snow FM weather.
0: Cloudy with showers for the rest of tonight. Mostly sunny tomorrow with a chance of morning fog and frost. Top temps tomorrow in Jindabyne of 17 degrees. Overnight lows tonight of 3. Cooma for a low of minus 1 and a top of 18 degrees tomorrow. Charlotte Pass with a low of minus 2 and a top of 10. Then Canberra with a low of 3 and a top of 18 degrees.
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0: 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You are up all night with Alfie for Monday night. I hope you are having a fantastic start to the week. And to continue that fantastic start, we have some great hits on the way. Now, there is an artist on the way who some people consider a Nepo baby, but the only label I want to give her is musician. That's right, Stella Lefty is on the way in just a few moments' time. Right now, though, the other side, it is Jason Derulo.

0: 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Give me everything, Pitbull and Neo for your Monday night. James Arthur on the way, and they're returning again. How wonderful. Beg and Jack are coming back tomorrow with moments just like this.
1: What are some things that we consider too much effort? 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

0: 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It's a beautiful day. Michael Bublé, the man who pretty much single-handedly brought jazz back into the main light. And now it's just kind of delegated just for Christmas time. But that's neither here nor there. On the way, we have a song that earlier in the year managed to reach a billion streams online. That's right, California Girls, Katy Perry and Snoop Dogg. Much better to hear it on the radio. That one is just moments away after the 9 o'clock weather update on Snow FM.
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10: Snow FM weather.
0: Cloudy with showers for the rest of tonight. Mostly sunny tomorrow with a chance of morning fog and frost. Top temps tomorrow in Ginderbine of 17 degrees. Overnight lows tonight of 3. Cooma for a low of minus 1 and a top of 18 degrees tomorrow. Charlotte Pass with a low of minus 2 and a top of 10. Then Canberra with a low of 3 and a top of 18 degrees.
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0: And you are up all night with Alfie via Monday night. I hope you're still having a great one so far today. Partying hard because we have some great hits on the way. A fresh one from a man who's just added another show in Sydney to his concerts in Australia early next year. Bruno Mars, On My Soul, moments away, but right now, let's get down with some Katy Perry and Snoop Dogg, California Girls.

fit and ready. 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These are the girls I love the most. 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The girl's afraid she drive a Jeep and live on

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I love you always, forever. Betty Who for your Monday night. And on the way, from Gold Coast schoolboy to champion swimmer, now to fantastic musician Cody Simpson's on the way. That's right, Baby Blue. It is just moments away. Right now, though, bring your love. It's Madonna and Sabrina Carpenter on Snow FM. Sabrina.

0: 97.7 Snow FM, Love Generation, Bob Sinclair for throwback for your Monday night. And on the way, Flo Rida and Kesha are minutes away with this throwback. Now, Kesha's been doing some concerts in the States, and she's admitted to, apparently, collecting thousands of teeth from her loyal fans. That in itself is already pretty gross. However, it gets worse, as during this concert, one of her loyal fans took out her, quote, warm dentures and handed it to Kesha on stage during the concert. Ha. Oh, like, there's been some strange things thrown on stages in the past, but that might be a new level of don't even have the words to describe how awful that is. But that wonderful song is just minutes away, right round Flo Rida and Kesha on Snow FM.
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2: 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Survival may be instinct, but humanity is a choice. Australia's Jacob Elordi and Guy Pearce star in the Ridley Scott-directed The Dog Stars.
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0: 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Zara Larsson, Never Forget You, just after the 10 o'clock weather update on Snow FM.
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7: Snow FM weather.
0: Cloudy with showers for the rest of tonight. Mostly sunny tomorrow with a chance of morning fog and frost. Top temps tomorrow in Jindabyne of 17 degrees. Overnight lows tonight of 3. Cooma for a low of minus 1 and top 18 degrees tomorrow. Charlotte Pass with a low of minus 2 and a top of 10. In Canberra with a low of 3 and a top of 18 degrees.
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0: And you are up all night with Alfie for your Monday night. Only a few hours to go until our Tuesday, and we are going to have some great hits to get us there. Reportedly working on a fourth album. Tiny Temper and Eric Turner are on the way, written in the stars. But right now, Zara Larsson, Never Forget You on Snow FM. I used to.

0: 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And on the way, we do have Rihanna and Jay-Z with Umbrella. And returning for yet another brilliant show, Beck and Jack return tomorrow from 6.
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6: Snow FM weather.
0: Cloudy with showers for the rest of tonight, mostly sunny tomorrow with a chance of morning fog and frost. Top temps tomorrow in Jindabyne of 17 degrees, overnight lows tonight of 3. Cooma for a low of minus 1 and a top of 18 degrees tomorrow. Charlotte Pass with a low of minus 2 and a top of 10. Edinburgh with a low of 3 and a top of 18 degrees.
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1: 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Other side of the room, Charlie, and on the way we have got Sydney-based producer Yes Boone. That one is just minutes away. First, though, here's some Vance Joy, Lay It On Me.

0: And he's going to be joining the judges of Australian Idol very soon. Morgan Evans, Diamonds, and on the way, young Aussie Ishan.
1: I'll turn my speakers up till they explode. Need to feel those notes tearing through leather and glass. I can't
0: hear. That's right, that one is just minutes away on the Aussie Music Hour on Snow FM.
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0: 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And no topic is safe. From sport to movies to food to the things that should absolutely be banned forever. Pineapple on pizza, slow walkers at the supermarket, reality TV. Jack has thoughts. It's bold, it's unpredictable, and sometimes completely unhinged. The one thing's guaranteed, Beck will have something to say about it. Catch Jack's hot takes every Friday morning on Snow FM Breakfast with Beck and Jack.
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0: 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The challenge? Can Beck and Jack figure out which year? Or will they be completely stuck in the wrong decade?
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1: Just turn it up and turn it on.
2: 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Left your heart torn. Is that what devils do?

0: Teddy Swims, it's Mr. Know-It-All on Snuff and Breakfast with Beck and Jack. Question for you, Jack. What colour's honey?
1: Oh, gold? Something gold, maybe yellow?
0: Actually, that's a misconception. You might be wrong.
1: Oh, you just make me laugh every morning. You pull out something different
0: really
1: every day. Actually, you're wrong.
0: Jack always tells me I say, actually, I think that's the first time I've ever actually caught myself doing it unironically in real life.
1: Oh, my goodness.
0: Anyway, I'm going to tell you why you're wrong in my weird wisdom up next. Let's check out those roads right now, though. Some icy stretches.
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1: Transport for New South Wales would like to advise Kosciuszko Road, caution, icy stretches from Prussian Creek to Perisher. Guthaga Road's open to the village and Alpine Way's open to Threadbow and beyond. On the Snowy Mountains Highway, no current information is available. The Link Road to Selwood Snow Resort is open. Elliott Way is also open and Coombe to Brown Mountain, no current information is available. Keep it here for all the latest winter road updates.
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1: 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On the Snowy Mountains Highway, no current information is available. The Link Road to Selwood Snow Resort is open. Elliott Way is also open and Coomera to Brown Mountain, the road is open. Keep it here for all the latest winter road updates.
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0: The Snowies think that we're mad, or is it going to be picking a side today?
1: Clearly, whatever we're talking about is very divisive, and I didn't think it would be. So we're going to talk about that very shortly. Right now, though, we'll check out those road conditions.
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2: 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Winter road conditions.
0: Transport for New South Wales would like to advise Kosciuszko Road, caution, icy stretches from Prussian Creek to Perisher, Guthaga Road's open to the village and Alpine Way's open to Thredbo and beyond. On the Snowy Mountains Highway, no current information is available. The Link Road to Selwyn Snow Resort is open. Elliott Way is also open and Coomera to Brown Mountain, the road is open. Keep it here for all the latest winter road updates.
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1: Pamela Anderson, the queen she is. She's just dropped a massive bombshell. I'm going to talk about it next in Today in Tabloids.
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1: Transport for New South Wales would like to advise Kosciuszko Road, caution, icy stretches from Wilson's Valley to Perisher. Guthaga Road's open to the village and Alpine Way's open to Threadbow and beyond. On the Snowy Mountains Highway, the road is open. The Link Road to Selwyn Snow Resort is open. Elliott Way's also open. And Cooma to Brown Mountain, the road is open. Keep it here for all the latest winter road updates.
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1: Yes, you know, dating, it's a big thing nowadays. And I think in our generation, especially the modern day, we're not meeting people as much as we think we are anymore.
0: No.
1: It's sort of going online and people are going on apps. But there's a beautiful story of a couple in Perth who met each other in a really unique way. And
0: right.
1: It's really wholesome because they met in public on a train. So they were on a train together heading down to the city and basically they sat next to each other. That's the worst thing. I hate sitting next to people on trains. You know how much it pains me to have to sit on a busy train next to somebody?
0: No, this is my worst nightmare. I cannot think of anything.

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1: Hey, Kim Kardashian's kids just done something wild. 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
2: 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Winter road conditions.
1: Transport for New South Wales would like to advise Kosciuszko Road's open to Perisher, Guthaga Road's open to the village, and Alpine Way's open to Thredbo and beyond. On the Snowy Mountains Highway, the road is open, the Link Road to Selwyn Snow Resort is open, Elliott Way's also open, and Cooma to Brown Mountain, the road is open. Keep it here for all the latest winter road updates.
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2: Feeling it, we're feeling good. We're feeling good, hey?
1: All right, Jack, what's going on in the world of celebrity goss this morning?
3: Well, Kim K's daughter, Northwest, has just headlined her first ever concert in Chicago. Take a listen. Yeah.
1: That is interesting.
3: Yeah, Northwest has just had her first ever concert. Kanye was there, but apparently Kim and Kanye didn't sit together. Said watching from the other side of the theatre. She performed in a theatre in Chicago, funnily enough.
1: Yeah, you can look. It's actually like an old Victorian style.
3: It's quite cute, I can't lie.
1: Theatre, I gotta say, I hate what Kim and Kanye are doing to this 13-year-old girl. She's dyed her hair blue. She's wearing a really tight corset, tiny mini skirt, like fishnet stockings, really high, like platform boots. And a lot of people, you know, when they say this, they go, oh, you're just sexualizing a 13-year-old girl. No. I think their parents are doing that.
3: Exactly.
1: It's gross. And you watch this video and there's like 40-year-old men filming her.
3: They're starting to set her career up for success because she does want to pursue music, saying she loves to do it. She actually performed 6 tracks from her first debut album called North Forever. As some unreleased music, I think we might be seeing a whole new career from Miss Northwest. Now, in some other news this morning, Gary Oldman, he's one of the big producers from the James Bond franchise, and he's actually said they've already picked the actor who's going to replace Daniel Craig in James Bond. Now, he said that it could be Jack Loudon from The Slow Horses. He's a Scottish actor. He actually might play the role really well, but it also could be Jacob Elordi, my beloved Aussie man. He could win it. He could get it too. Callum Turner could also get it, even Harris Dickinson, but there is no announcement yet, and I think we've said that how many times now?
1: So many times.
3: We're being told every day. It's getting closer and closer.
1: If it is an American, I'm going to throw hands. I've never seen a single James Bond movie in my life.
3: Jacob Elordi.
1: All I know is I don't want it to be an American. It's either a British or an Australian.
3: Jacob Elordi, bring it home. Bring it on home, Jacob.
1: I think Jack might want Jacob Elordi to be the next James Bond. I don't know. That's today in tabloids right now on Star Feb.

0: George Ezra's Budapest on Snuff Her Breakfast. We're back in Jack.
1: Cat's Eye on the way. For me, nobody
0: knows you're out of control. It's Animal, this one playing in five. Keep it here.
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1: Transport for New South Wales would like to advise Kosciuszko Road's open to Perisher, Guthaga Road's open to the village, and Alpine Way's open to Thredbo and beyond. On the Snowy Mountains Highway, the road is open, the Link Road to Selwyn Snow Resort is open, Elliott Way's also open, and Coomer to Brown Mountain, the road is open. Keep it here for all the latest winter road updates.
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0: 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Snuff and Breakfast.
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0: Swedish pop princess Zara Larsson's Lush Life up next. We'll be back for breakfast tomorrow morning from 6.
1: Yes, a little legend will be joining us in the studio. We'll see you tomorrow from 6 a.m.
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12: The Snow FM Snow Report, powered by Snowy Hydro, building Snowy 2.0, Australia's biggest battery right here in the Snowy Mountains.
13: This is Budgie Baker, looking like a nice day ahead. Got pretty cold last night, so cold in fact that Perisher could actually get the snowmaking guns going. Snow cover will at least be a little firmer for a while before it does soften with the sunshine and all that skier and border traffic. Perisher, lots of moving snow, snowmaking and grooming overnight. Centre and Front Valley will be the only place to head out to today. Trebo, just Friday flat with Easy Does It chair and a snow runner spinning for the skiers and borders. Stick to the groom runs where you can, as these are definitely giving the nice conditions.
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14: From the Capital Radio Newsroom, good morning, I'm Tia Priest-Willamott. Labor will unveil its digital duty of care legislation today, which would strengthen current social media rules. Michael Packey reports.
15: The Albanese government will release draft legislation which would allow social media users to opt out of algorithms which tailor the content they see. The eSafety Commissioner would be given extra power to monitor the situation and fine tech companies in excess of $100 million if they breach the rules. Labor MP Daniel Molino says it's about keeping people safe online.
16: We need to ensure that these kinds of platforms are designed in the interests of consumers.
15: Liberal MP Zoe McKenzie says she wants to see the fine print but is open-minded to what is being suggested. But some of her coalition colleagues are less enthusiastic about what is being proposed.
14: A representative body for insurers says a hidden tax is costing families hundreds of dollars. New South Wales Parliament is looking at the emergency services levy and will consider five replacement options. Insurance Council of Australia's Andrew Hall says the state needs to come up with a fairer funding system.
17: The ESL is adding up to 18% on home and contents policies, and even more on strata and small business insurance policies.
14: A major healthcare union will today launch a campaign in Canberra urging the federal government to fix the